You know, I'm not gonna lie. When I woke up today, I actually had to think about what day it is, and then I got excited. Like, oh, hey, Thursday, you're here already. It's Ritter. Can you tell we're having a week?

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0: Hey, what's up? It's Ritter. 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
4: This evening looks mostly cloudy, with lows in the mid-60s. Cloud cover turns variable tomorrow, temperatures climbing into the mid-80s under northwest winds at 10. Skies clear out tomorrow night, with lows near 62. Saturday brings mostly sunny conditions, highs close to 80, with northwest winds holding at 10. Sunshine returns Sunday, highs in the mid-70s, lows settling into the mid-50s. Monday looks partly cloudy, with highs in the upper 70s.

Yo, it's Ritter. So remember the other night when the Brewers, you know, put up 22 runs? I did make a comment like, yo, save some for the rest of the week.

0: Is it safe to assume we've all played the game Uno? It's Ritter. Well, apparently your Uno skills could finally pay off. Yeah, and I'm talking in cash. I'll explain coming up in a few.
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0: Yo, it's Ritter hanging with you. So, you know, just when we thought the game Uno was a card game that you just played at the cabin, they threw a little Uno reverse card on us and now have launched a global championship series. No joke. $50,000 grand prize. All right. And in order to qualify, you literally can play on the Uno app. Okay. Or they're hosting events in Orlando, Chicago, and LA. So, like, if you've been the commander of the cabin Uno, I'm just saying.
1: We just try.

0: What's cracking? It's Ritter. Hey, thanks for hanging out today. And if you were one of the people that liked Lainey Wilson on that Yellowstone show, you know, just that little show, she's making a return to TV now. I'll tell you where in a few minutes.
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5: This evening looks mostly cloudy, with lows in the mid-60s. Cloud cover turns variable tomorrow, temperatures climbing into the mid-80s under northwest winds at 10. Skies clear out tomorrow night, with lows near 62. Saturday brings

Mostly sunny conditions, highs close to 80, with northwest winds holding at 10. Sunshine returns Sunday, highs in the mid-70s, lows settling into the mid-50s. Monday looks partly cloudy, with highs in the upper 70s.

Well, Lainey Wilson is going to be adding another TV credit to her resume. It's Ritter. Of course, after being on Yellowstone and the movie Reminders of Him, she's not going to be popping up on an episode of Netflix's show Leanne. And why this is important, this is her first comedic role. So going to be fun to see Lainey stretch out her comedy pants or something.

0: Can you feel that? It's Ritter. Yeah, we got the windows cracked, the music up, and absolutely know what time it is. That sounds like exactly the spot we all could be in right now. Because, like, let's be real. We know summer's coming to an end, and we need to, like, soak up this moment.
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5: 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It doesn't matter how much you owe, whether it's $5,000 or

Hey, thank you. Thank you. Thank you for listening. It's Ritter. I would be, you know, crazy of me not to bring up the fact that today is also National Radio Day and to celebrate exactly what you're doing right now, listening. And so I thank you.

0: little drama involving K-pop demon hunters. Yeah, Netflix getting sued. We got to talk about it. It'll get you all the crazy details in a few.
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1: Overnight, a few thunderstorms are possible, lows in the mid-60s. Tomorrow brings some passing clouds, highs in the mid-80s, with northwest breezes near 10. Tomorrow night turns mostly clear, lows near 62. Heading into the weekend, expect lots of sunshine, highs near 78, winds still northwest at 10. Sunday looks similar, more sunshine, highs in the mid-70s. Then Monday brings a few clouds, highs near 77, with overnight lows in the low 60s.

I feel like at this point, you don't have to have kids that have been obsessed with K-pop Demon Hunters. Like, we've all heard of it. We all know it exists, right? And well, now I guess a Christian metal band is trying to sue Netflix because of it. By the way, the name of the band is Demon Hunter, and they're alleging that K-pop Demon Hunters infringed upon their name, and so they're now seeking compensation for the movie's soundtrack, merchandise, Netflix's profits. Anybody else just feel like this is a failing band just trying to

0: what up? It's Ritter. I don't know what it is about Riley Green, but anytime he seems to come near a female, the rumors start swirling. Well, Hannah McFarlane was out on tour with him this summer. She's done a song with him, and now a video showed up, the two of them being silly on stage, where like she basically kicked out him, and then it's like, oh, are you guys dating? They must be dating. Why is it that you can't just be friendly with anyone without being date? Like, I actually feel for Riley in this moment. I mean, and Hannah, realistically, but like the dude can't go anywhere near a female without being accused of dating her. Or maybe he does. I don't know.
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1: Overnight, a few thunderstorms are possible, lows in the mid-60s. Tomorrow brings some passing clouds, highs in the mid-80s, with northwest breezes near 10. Tomorrow night turns mostly clear, lows near 62. Heading into the weekend, expect lots of sunshine, highs near 78, winds still northwest at 10. Sunday looks similar, more sunshine, highs in the mid-70s. Then Monday brings a few clouds, highs near 77, with overnight lows in the low 60s.

It's Ritter. Just check it in from this little corner of spot where I'm at. Thought I'd throw a little reminder out there that summer's moving along. Day's getting away from us. So there's something you've been meaning to do. Today feels like a pretty good day, doesn't it?

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1: Overnight, a few thunderstorms are possible, lows in the mid-60s. Tomorrow brings some passing clouds, highs in the mid-80s, with northwest breezes near 10. Tomorrow night turns mostly clear, lows near 62. Heading into the weekend, expect lots of sunshine, highs near 78, winds still northwest at 10. Sunday looks similar, more sunshine, highs in the mid-70s. Then Monday brings a few clouds, highs near 77, with overnight lows in the low 60s.
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0: We can't rule out an isolated thunderstorm early this morning, lows near 66. Today brings a few passing clouds, highs in the mid-80s and northwest winds around 10. Skies turn mostly clear tonight, lows in the low 60s. Tomorrow looks mostly sunny, highs in the upper 70s, winds still northwest around 10. Sunday brings plenty of sunshine, highs near 76, and Monday rounds things out with partly cloudy skies and highs near 77.
1: Playing the most country

We can't rule out an isolated thunderstorm early this morning, lows near 66. Today brings a few passing clouds, highs in the mid-80s, and northwest winds around

10. Skies turn mostly clear tonight, lows in the low 60s. Tomorrow looks mostly sunny, highs in the upper 70s, winds still northwest around 10. Sunday brings plenty of sunshine, highs near 76, and Monday rounds things out with partly cloudy skies and highs near 77.

We can't rule out an isolated thunderstorm early this morning, lows near 66. Today brings a few passing clouds, highs in the mid-80s and northwest winds around 10. Skies turn mostly clear tonight, lows in the low 60s. Tomorrow looks mostly sunny, highs in the upper 70s, winds still northwest around 10. Sunday brings plenty of sunshine, highs near 76, and Monday rounds things out with partly cloudy skies and highs near 77.

We can't rule out an isolated thunderstorm early this morning, lows near 66. Today brings a few passing clouds, highs in the mid-80s and northwest winds around 10. Skies turn mostly clear tonight, lows in the low 60s. Tomorrow looks mostly sunny, highs in the upper 70s, winds still northwest around 10. Sunday brings plenty of sunshine, highs near 76, and Monday rounds things out with partly cloudy skies and highs near 77.

0: Hey, it's Reed and Chelsea with you. Happy Friday, Chelsea. Happy Friday to all of us.
1: Yeah.
0: It's the final, it's not the final summer weekend.
1: Right. There's two more.
0: And we include Labor Day in that.
1: Oh, okay.
0: So we got
1: so
0: this weekend,
1: three.
0: Next weekend.
1: Do you include Labor Day?
0: Yeah, Labor Day is summer weekend. That's
1: okay.
0: That's the unofficial end of summer.
1: All right.
0: So even though it's, you know, getting down to the end of August here, Chelsea's got a birthday this weekend.
1: Reed, big expectations.
0: Well, we've got our plans for Sunday with the kids. They don't even know about it yet.
1: It's a surprise.
0: As I said earlier this week, we've been holding it back for, kind of a break glass in case of emergency situation. And it's been a pretty easy week with the kids overall. You know,
1: nothing out of the ordinary. Good. But yes, we haven't had to use it.
0: So we'll maybe tell them tonight and then they can look forward to it all weekend. So hope your weekend is going to be good.
1: The weather's going to be beautiful.
0: Yeah, it's after that.
1: It's not going to be too hot. So it makes like those things that you want to do possible.
0: Right.
1: You know what I'm saying?
0: I think we've had a nice stretch after that hot, dry weather that we dealt with and the smoky weather. That has not been back, cross your fingers. So I think overall it's been a pretty good August.

0: Hey, it's Chelsea. He's Reed. Reed, this news yesterday shocked me about Prince Harry and Meghan Markle moving back to the UK, supposedly by the end of this month, which it's like the 21st today. Did you think at all about this, Reed? Did you follow this at all yesterday?
1: Not even a little
0: bit. It was everywhere.
1: Nope.
0: Is this the first you're hearing about this?
1: I didn't know about it at all.
0: Okay. So, you know, Harry has come out and said that he would never go back to London, never move back there, and they're moving back there. So obviously there's a lot of, you know, I don't really know, confusion, and it seems as though they're going to live in a private home, you know, outside of London. I don't think they're going to be involved in the royal family duties.
1: But they just went over there and kind of had a little get together with his grandpa, right?
0: Yes. But the king didn't find out that they were moving home until this past Sunday. So it couldn't have been discussed on that trip.
1: Maybe they said they were thinking about it. I don't know. Americans are so interested in this. Why?
0: Right.
1: We're not British. We literally fought a war to not be British.
0: Well, I think they're interested because Meghan is from the U.S.
1: People have been interested in, you know, the Princess Diana stuff was, you know, tragically sad. I mean, it was tragic and it was, but no, it just tells you what I'm consuming.
0: I just can't imagine. You're living in California. You know, there are paparazzi there, but like, then you're going to go to London where I think it's much more intense. Like, there's different rules.
1: You think they try to avoid attention? What with their documentaries and interviews and all that?
0: I don't know, Reed. I'm shocked.
1: I'm not. This sounds so bad. I don't care enough to be shocked.
0: I
1: just hope they're happy. I wish them well. I wish everybody well. That's a family dynamic.
0: I do too,
1: that's a bit
0: Reed,
1: interesting.
0: I feel like,
1: and I wish them
0: you
1: well.
0: Know, their kids are going to go to school in London now and all of this. And it's like,
1: no, it's,
0: I mean, California to London. I'm pretty sure that's like two
1: different worlds for sure.
0: Yeah. Okay.

0: She's Chelsea. I'm Reed. All right, Chelsea. So Ella Langley last night for a concert. Pretty incredible that you got to see her. Our niece's first concert.
1: She hung in there.
0: You had your earplugs?
1: I didn't. I always, every concert.
0: Couldn't have been as loud as AC/DC, but it was indoor versus the outdoor at Camp Randall.
1: I think regardless, I just, I don't want that, you know?
0: I'm glad you always wear hearing protection.
1: We literally have to wear headphones.
0: Yeah,
1: no, I listen to things for a living.
0: Take care of our ears. Hope, especially if you got little kids, you consider the hearing protection.
1: Yes.
0: I see people at concerts and they're walking out and they're like, that wasn't even that loud. I don't even feel different. I'm like, well, you're yelling, sir. Yeah. Like, so, but I'm glad you could go. We'll talk a little bit about it, but to get the chance to see her with this Choosing Texas song and all these multiple top five hits.
1: Right.
0: Very cool. I want to ask you, though, first, indoor-outdoor concert, do you like one more than the other? Both have their pluses and minuses.
1: I mean, seeing AC/DC at Camp Randall, that was really special.
0: Maybe more venue-specific. You know, a Summerfest in Alpine Valley,
1: yeah,
0: State Fair.
1: Yeah, I see what you're saying.
0: But you knew the concert was going to happen.
1: I honestly prefer outside.
0: But it's like a Brewer game. You know,

0: outside.
1: But it's like a Brewer game. You know, outdoor, indoor, you know what's going to happen.
0: Right.
1: And that is one of the nice things about you guys were at the Resch Center in Green Bay. Like, you know you're going, you're going to see a concert.
0: Right.
1: Which is very nice.
0: Yeah.

0: Hey, it's Reed and Chelsea with you. Chels turning 32 on Saturday or Sunday. Which one is it? Sunday. 23rd is on Sunday.
1: Really, Reed?
0: How's it feel to be coming up on 32? Anything special?
1: No.
0: Get to this age, it's just kind of the end of the decade breaks that are, or the end of the decade birthdays that you kind of break out and say those are a little bit special. But you don't want to hit 40.
1: Yeah.
0: And you don't want to hit 50. Like you do, you want to grow, you know, you want to get the chance to be old, but you just at the same time too. So, but it's not just another birthday when you got little kids because they're excited. Grant wants his chocolate cake that we always get for everybody's birthday. It's a little chocolate cake. And he knows the plan well at this point, being five. He said, Mom, we're getting that chocolate cake I always like.
1: Yes.
0: Chelsea likes it too. And the last time he got it, it was the better version of it than I've ever had. I don't know if they made a change their recipe. It's just a store-bought cake.
1: Which I have not. Are we going to the store this weekend? I don't know. Do I have to get my own birthday cake or does that fall on you?
0: I will get it, but I may not get that one.
1: No.
0: And that's not stopped you before. Bless you. Woo! Sometimes I've requested for my birthday a different type of cake. You guys get the same chocolate one.
1: It has to be death by chocolate. Like chocolate, like so chocolatey, you're like, my mouth can't take it. That's what I crave.
0: And don't you like a cup of white milk with it? I had some chocolate ice cream the other night, and I was craving white milk. You're like, you're weird. I'm like, really? That's like the best.

0: Reed and Chelsea with you. Chelsea, there's an aspect with college athletes getting paid that's had a nonprofit impact and not in a good way.
1: Okay.
0: So there was an article I was reading, and it talked about how NIL has delivered huge income for college athletes, but it had this promised charitable upside that has really been limited. So since the 2021 NCAA versus, I think it's Elston decision, athlete compensation has grown to nearly $2 billion annually. $2 billion.
1: Whoa.
0: But the nonprofit gains have been relatively small. After the ruling, alumni and businesses formed NIL collectives to fund these athlete deals, often initially using nonprofit structures so donors could claim tax deductions. Now, the IRS ended that approach in 2023, but some real community benefits have occurred. But for the most part, the nonprofit element to this that they thought would be a big part of it has just really not played out. It has. And for a lot of us who who follow this closely, we're like, because all it's really done is just, it's helped people pay athletes to boost their roster. And we're all kind of like, no duh.
1: Mm.
0: You know, but people will claim that charitable aspect part to try and get something through. And it's just been extremely limited. So I've got a couple of cousins we just saw in Minneapolis who played D1 college basketball.
1: But not during.
0: They missed out on the window.
1: Yep.
0: Yeah. Now, I don't know if they were in position to, they would have claimed big NIL dollars.
1: Right.
0: But one played at Nebraska, but they just were like, they got to get this figured out.
1: Oh,
0: so post-college athletes are like, this is nuts.
1: Mm-hmm.
0: And we'll see if they get it figured out anytime soon.

0: Our text line, 910-912-6060. Reed, Chelsea with you.
1: Reed, we have a text liner. We were talking about the other day, the name of the show, Chelsea and Reed Show, Reed and Chelsea Show. Somebody said, how about naming the show The Chelsea Show? Reed does way too much talking. They want more Chelsea.
0: Here's what you guys don't realize. Sometimes during the show, I say, give me a little more. But like today, Chelsea was at a laying last night. She's a little tired this
1: You know
0: morning.
1: What? I am keeping up today.
0: You're doing well.
1: So please.
0: And you don't look any more tired than usual. So, you know, it's compliments to you.
1: Like, please. Don't talk about how tired.
0: Guys, never tell a woman she looks tired. I don't care if she looks like she's put through a knot hole. Just better not to say anything.
1: Yeah, yeah. Just allow like her to sleep in. Don't say anything.
0: You don't even look that tired today.
1: Mm.
0: That's still not great. So Chelsea looks as glowing as ever.
1: Oh, wow.
0: Yeah, these studio lights, too. They work for
1: Do
0: you,
1: Do they Chelsea. Help me?
0: Yeah.

0: Country music news, there's Chels.
1: Reed, let's talk about Megan Maroney. So she has been on tour since May 29th. And she just was reflecting on the tour and she said, quote, positive, inclusive, happy environment, even though sometimes we're singing about sad stuff like wedding dress, end quote. So I think, you know, she takes, Megan Maroney takes her audience through the emotions in the concert, which I think is great. But overall, if it can be happy, that's, you know, what you need.
0: Yeah, we're playing this Taylor Swift song that's a country hit.
1: Right.
0: And I gotta say, it's nice to have Taylor back on country. Brandy.
1: Yes.
0: But I was thinking about the Eras tour, and I don't know why I was thinking, I don't know if it was if I was listening to the song or what made me think of it, but that was such a grind.
1: Mm-hmm.
0: And these artists of all these different tour sizes, I mean, Megan Maroney's got a huge tour going. But even if they're flying to places and doing all that, I mean, since the end of May, she's been grinding at this. You can see why artists like Kenny Chesney, like, he took most of the year off this year. It's just like, I'm good. I don't blame him because, yeah, to be doing this since May 29th, I mean, how many days at home is that? Like, that's tough.
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0: Hey, it's Reed and Chelsea with you. My dad sent this to us, Chelsea, and it was a picture of a tablecloth.
1: Mm-hmm.
0: And in the fine print below, it said table not included because there was a picture on the, like, of what the tablecloth would look like on the packaging.
1: Was I included in this or what?
0: I think so.
1: Oh, and, table not included.
0: So it's just a package of tablecloth, but they want to show you what it would look like on a table. So they put a picture of it on a table, but they say table not included.
1: Well, yep.
0: But that's because some lawyer said, you know.
1: Yeah. And I feel like sometimes shopping online.
0: That's more helpful.
1: I can't think of a certain circumstance.
0: But I'm assuming a $13 tablecloth doesn't come with the wooden table. But this is where they have to put in, you know, like, don't take your hair straightener in the shower. You know, coffee, hot.
1: I'm like thinking of something that I ordered, Reed, online. But the most essential piece was missing. What was that? Okay, I'll think about it.
0: Think about it.
1: It was like, I know what it was. It was that outside. Okay, so I caved and bought one of those like jumpy house things for outside for the kids. And it says blower included. But some of them, like, don't even say blower not included.
0: Right.
1: So then you would get that thing and be like, where's the button?
0: It's no good without that.
1: You literally have to read it. So, I mean, in this circumstance, it's a little far-fetched.
0: But I smile because somebody

0: No.
1: Hey, it's Chelsea. He's Reed. Reed, this is a very cool story. So there's two twins, Jane and Bill, and they both turned 100 together. I mean, think about that for a moment. The twins both turned 100 together. So they were born in Hawaii in, obviously, 1926. And their older brother lived to almost 103.
0: Man.
1: Both of their parents made it to their mid-90s. Jane now lives in California, and Bill lives also nearby. Isn't that something, Reed? So I have, my best friend is a twin, Abby, and to think about, absolutely they can do it. Abby and Emma get to 100.
0: They say if you hit 100, you hit the genetic lottery.
1: Right. But and to have two of the same, well, same genes,
0: it's so similar.
1: Right.
0: You know, if they are identical, that, yeah, I mean, it's, and so, and what amazes me is, you know, how old your dad lived or mm-hmm. how old your mom lived. That's very likely.
1: Right.
0: And I just know people that, I mean, they passed away 2 or 3 year window within their parents. Mm-hmm. And then if you go look back at their parents and their parents. So as we've talked about, a lot of this is genetics. Not to say you shouldn't eat healthy and work out and all that stuff, but like that one beer is not going to, it's just. These health fanatics on Instagram, it's yeah. like...
1: Jane's doctor, heart doctor, said that she looks like she has a 60-year-old heart.
0: Yeah, isn't that amazing? Yeah, it's crazy.
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1: 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This is Rick Wilson. Terry Erickson and me will once again broadcast the Aquinas Blue Golds football games on Alt 107.1, both home and away, this entire season. 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
3: Today's skies stay mostly cloudy with highs near 82 and south winds near 10. Tonight turns mainly clear with late lows near 62 and winds shifting to the northwest at 10. Tomorrow looks sunny, highs in the upper 70s as winds pick up out of the northwest at 15. Tomorrow night stays clear with lows in the mid-50s and north winds at 15. Sunday rounds things out mostly clear with highs in the mid-70s.
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1: We have a listener that lies every year to get out of a family trip. 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
1: Bobby Bones here. I hope you're with us in the morning at 6. That's when we start. It's the Bobby Bones Show right here on Kix 106.3.

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1: All right, I want to go Jacob in Louisiana. Jacob, you're on the show. What's up, buddy?
2: So I'm driving from Louisiana to Nashville on Sunday, and I wanted to know if I can buy some of Eddie's salsa.
3: Huh, he'll be here Sunday?
0: I think he'll
4: arrive Sunday.
0: Or Monday, though.
3: Okay, I can get you Monday. I got you.
2: I'm cooking in Brentwood for a Folds of Honor event, so I'll be there for like 5 a.m. to 5 p.m.-ish. So, I mean, if there's any time after that.
4: On Monday after 5 p.m.?
0: Or can he... Yeah, that's a hard ask, man.
3: It is.
0: Can he just, like, come to you or meet him somewhere? I don't know why I'm doing this deal, but...
3: I mean, I like it. You and Amy just taking over.
4: Well, it's
0: just hard after 5 p.m. because Eddie's got kids and...
3: Right, and we got practices.
4: But depending on which side of... Which part of town sounds like it could be doable.
0: Put him on hold.
3: Let me get his number.
0: Okay.
3: I'll call him on the burner phone. We'll settle things.
0: Jacob, Eddie has a burner phone, so when he calls you, it'll be him, okay?
2: Okay.
0: Don't hang up right now, though. We're going to get your number.
2: All right, thank you.
0: Eddie operating station for salsa. Now, everybody calls for salsa.
3: Say that again?
0: Eddie operating station for salsa.
3: Oh, people calling.
5: No,
3: yeah,
5: all the hotline.
0: All the time.
4: The salsa hotline?
0: All the time.
3: Somebody yelled at me, Salsa King! While I was driving.
0: Stop it. You're trying to give yourself a nickname now. You're trying to...

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3: A plan to cut City of La Crosse library staff will be considered by the library board Tuesday. Also, the intersection of 16th and Farnham Streets on La Crosse's south side will be closed starting Monday through the end of October to repave the intersection and relocate existing utilities. Up to $1.3 million in designs and construction management for a La Crosse jail remodel were approved by the county board last night. The remodel will be designed and constructed in phases so the jail can stay open throughout construction. Approving the money for construction will come later. It would free up 4 current women's housing areas and instead use them for inmates dealing with special circumstances. Women and inmates dealing with special circumstances are both about 20% of their current inmate population. When the jail was built in 1997, there were no women's housing areas. They were housed in the old county jail across 4th Street. A West Salem man was arrested on 6th offense drunk driving charges just after 3 o'clock yesterday afternoon in Crawford County. The state patrol says 57-year-old George Payne had a blood alcohol content of 0.29 after refusing to take field sobriety tests. Cutting hours at La Crosse's downtown Burns and Cameron parks to 6 a.m. to 9 p.m. daily was approved by the park board last night. The previous closing time was 11 p.m. The City of Tomah's Inspection Department is warning residents of a door-to-door salesman looking to install or repair roofs, siding, and windows utilizing high-pressure sales tactics. Zoning Administrator Charlie Handy says if they come to your home, check out the company they claim to represent and ask if they are a certified contractor.
4: We're a little concerned that they're claiming to be home inspectors representing the City of Tomah. I think their goal is to try to scare the residents a little bit that something wasn't put in correctly by another contractor and getting them to sign to redo that work. Be educated on the projects that you've already done. Are they good? Did they get permits? So if you know that, you can answer that really quickly and easily.
3: Andy says they're not doing anything illegal, but just warning of people engaging in possibly bad business practices. And now you're up to date. Craig Otto, Magnum Media News.
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7: Today's skies stay mostly cloudy with highs near 82 and south winds near 10. Tonight turns mainly clear, with late lows near 62 and winds shifting to the northwest at 10. Tomorrow looks sunny, highs in the upper 70s, as winds pick up out of the northwest at 15. Tomorrow night stays clear with lows in the mid-50s and north winds at 15. Sunday rounds things out mostly clear with highs in the mid-70s.
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2: 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Blue whales can gain

0: He lost his wallet, had a bunch of stuff in it. Somebody found it, went the extra mile to return it. It's a good one. It's in Tell Me Something Good. That story from Amy is next.
1: Bobby asked Cody Johnson where his ability to perform at such a high level came from.
2: You know, I think that like everybody on my family, like everybody on both sides of my family, I should say, on my mom and dad's, everybody sang, everybody played some instrument. Singing and performing, man, it's just something about it's in my DNA. Like, it's very much a drug for me. It's just in my veins. It's something that I have to get out. I love performing in front of a crowd and giving them a piece of myself every night for what they give back to me.
3: Yeah. The Bobby Bones.
0: What would you do with $1,000? 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
7: A plan to cut City of La Crosse library staff will be considered by the Library Board Tuesday. Also, the intersection of 16th and Farnham Streets on La Crosse's south side will be closed starting Monday through the end of October to repave the intersection and relocate existing utilities. Up to $1.3 million in designs and construction management for a La Crosse jail remodel were approved by the county board last night. The remodel will be designed and constructed in phases so the jail can stay open throughout construction. Approving the money for construction will come later. It would free up four current women's housing areas and instead use them for inmates dealing with special circumstances. Women and inmates dealing with special circumstances are both about 20% of their current inmate population. When the jail was built in 1997, there were no women's housing areas. They were housed in the old county jail across 4th Street. A West Salem man was arrested on 6th offense drunk driving charges just after 3 o'clock yesterday afternoon in Crawford County. The state patrol says 57-year-old George Payne had a blood alcohol content of 0.29 after refusing to take field sobriety tests. Cutting hours at La Crosse's downtown Burns and Cameron Parks to 6 a.m. to 9 p.m. daily was approved by the Park Board last night. The previous closing time was 11 p.m. The City of Tomah's Inspection Department is warning residents of a door-to-door salesman looking to install or repair roofs, siding, and windows utilizing high-pressure sales tactics. Zoning Administrator Charlie Handy says if they come to your home, check out the company they claim to represent and ask if they are a certified contractor.
8: We're a little concerned that they're claiming to be home inspectors representing the City of Tomah. I think their goal is to try to scare the residents a little bit that something wasn't put in correctly by another contractor and getting them to sign to redo that work. Be educated on the projects that you've already done. Are they good? Did they get permits? So if you know that, you can answer that really quickly and easily.
7: Andy says they're not doing anything illegal, but just warning of people engaging in possibly bad business practices. And now you're up to date. Craig Otto, Magnum Media News.
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2: Today's skies stay mostly cloudy with highs near 82 and south winds near 10. Tonight turns mainly clear, with late lows near 62 and winds shifting to the northwest at 10. Tomorrow looks sunny, highs in the upper 70s, as winds pick up out of the northwest at 15. Tomorrow night stays clear with lows in the mid-50s and north winds at 15. Sunday rounds things out mostly clear with highs in the mid-70s.
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3: 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I think that I thought when I was so unprepared to graduate, I really think I thought when I graduated, they were going to decide, you know what? We really need to like invent a 13th grade. You can get to stay here one more year and then maybe kind of figure it all out. I mean, I didn't know, you know, if I was going to go to college or anything until probably the middle part of that summer. And my summer baseball coach asked me, some coaches were sort of talking, you know, just some junior college, small colleges, like, hey, what's that Nail kid doing? And he asked me, and I was on deck getting ready to take batting practice, and I just turned around and I said, do you know anybody in Nashville? I'd never really talked about it. I had a choir director early on tell me that I should, and I always, looking back, think that that was like just amazing advice from an educator, because I grew up when the, hey, man,

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7: I mean, Vince Gill one time told me in front of my wife, thankfully I had a witness, he was like, it's so good to have good singers on the radio, David. And I just remember like not saying another word the rest of the night. And then I got in the car and I was like, did you hear that? What, did I just imagine that? And I always hate telling a story because I have to kind of name drop, but my wife had like a surprise, I guess, 30th birthday at the time. She was 30. I was not. I wish. It was at Maggiano's, and we were in sort of a private room. And I remember, like, walking in there going, how are we going to pay for this private room, you know? And she had – I had known Luke Bryan since – I think we moved to town about the same time. I had known him forever. She had become friends with his wife. And so there was this very different group of people, and Luke, we're sitting talking, and

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2: 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We got a kid who started doing something charitable at 6. And now she's a teenager. She's still doing it. It keeps growing. It's an amazing story. That is coming up next.
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2: Hey, it's Bobby Bones. 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
2: 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I hope you're with us in the morning at 6. 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
8: A plan to cut City of La Crosse library staff will be considered by the library board Tuesday. Also, the intersection of 16th and Farnham Streets on La Crosse's south side will be closed starting Monday through the end of October to repave the intersection and relocate existing utilities. Up to $1.3 million in designs and construction management for a La Crosse jail remodel were approved by the county board last night. The remodel will be designed and constructed in phases so the jail can stay open throughout construction. Approving the money for construction will come later. It would free up 4 current women's housing areas and instead use them for inmates dealing with special circumstances. Women and inmates dealing with special circumstances are both about 20% of their current inmate population. When the jail was built in 1997, there were no women's housing areas. They were housed in the old county jail across 4th Street. A West Salem man was arrested on 6 offense drunk driving charges just after 3 o'clock yesterday afternoon in Crawford County. The state patrol says 57-year-old George Payne had a blood alcohol content of 0.29 after refusing to take field sobriety tests. Cutting hours at La Crosse's downtown Burns and Cameron Parks to 6 a.m. to 9 p.m. daily was approved by the park board last night. The previous closing time was 11 p.m. The City of Thomas Inspection Department is warning residents of a door-to-door salesman looking to install or repair roofs, siding, and windows utilizing high-pressure sales tactics. Zoning Administrator Charlie Handy says if they come to your home, check out the company they claim to represent and ask if they are a certified contractor.
9: We're a little concerned that they're claiming to be home inspectors representing the City of Tahoma. I think their goal is to try to scare the residents a little bit that something wasn't put in correctly by another contractor and getting them to sign to redo that work. Be educated on the projects that you've already done. Are they good? Did they get permits? So if you know that, you can answer that really quickly and easily.
8: Handy says they're not doing anything illegal, but just warning of people engaging in possibly bad business practices. And now you're up to date. Craig Otto, Magnum Media News.
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0: Today's skies stay mostly cloudy with highs near 82 and south winds near 10. Tonight turns mainly clear, with late lows near 62 and winds shifting to the northwest at 10. Tomorrow looks sunny, highs in the upper 70s, as winds pick up out of the northwest at 15. Tomorrow night stays clear with lows in the mid-50s and north winds at 15. Sunday rounds things out mostly clear with highs in the mid-70s.
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0: Let's go. 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

0: Friday morning dance party. Everybody, thank you for being here. 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
1: 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We were both too tired to sleep, so we took turns of staring out the window at the darkness. The boredom overtook us, and he began to speak.

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2: 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Eddie has on the tiara. He's the champion. Amy, how many eyes does a typical person have?
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1: 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Also in theaters, The End of Oak Street, starring Anne Hathaway. 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I give it 4 out of 5. I'm Movie Mike, and that's your movie report.
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7: Hi, I'm State Representative Steve Doyle. We have your money, and some politicians in Madison don't want to give it back. Right now, Wisconsin has a $2.5 billion surplus. That means we took more money from you than we needed. This is at the same time as folks are straining to make ends meet, and some people are even skipping meals, medical care, and child care. Democrats and Republicans each have their own ideas as to what should happen with your money. However, in these polarized times, disagreement means gridlock, and gridlock means we're sitting on your money. That's why I'm asking our Democratic governor and our Republican legislative leaders to bring us back into special session to return your money now. Look, I voted for tax breaks in our current budget and for the budget surplus proposal put forth earlier this year, and I stand ready to vote for any reasonable proposal to provide needed relief again today, now. And that's why this message was paid for by the friends of Steve Doyle.
8: Today's skies stay mostly cloudy with highs near 82 and south winds near 10. Tonight turns mainly clear, with late lows near 62 and winds shifting to the northwest at 10. Tomorrow looks sunny, highs in the upper 70s, as winds pick up out of the northwest at 15. Tomorrow night stays clear with lows in the mid-50s and north winds at 15. Sunday rounds things out mostly clear with highs in the mid-70s.
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0: Bobby Bones here. 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
10: Thunderstorms look likely today. Highs in the low 80s, with a west wind near 10 miles per hour. Tonight turns mostly clear, lows near 61, winds northwest near 10. Tomorrow brings clear skies again, similar highs in the low 80s, northwest winds at 15. Pleasantly mild tomorrow night, a low in the mid 50s, winds north at 15. Sunday looks mostly sunny, highs in the mid 70s, lows again in the mid 50s.

0: reading Chelsea along with you. We were talking before there, Chelsea, about a couple of twins that hit the genetic lottery.
1: Yes.
0: And I want to go now to the other side of this.
1: Okay.
0: This is a little weird to think about.
1: But, okay.
0: So children are getting taller because they're dealing with obesity. Okay.
1: Wow.
0: Now you would think getting taller means you're healthier. The average height among 11-year-olds, girls rose, this is in centimeters, 2 to 3 centimeters, which might not seem like a lot, but that actually is.
1: How is it linked to obesity though? I'm not following.
0: Boys rose about 1.5 centimeters. And here's what happens. Excess weight can alter hormones. It can accelerate growth and development, making children temporarily taller than their healthy weight peers. Pandemic-era changes,
1: really?
0: Less activity, poor diets coincided with a notable increase in obesity and then height, though the study notes some measurement record limitations during the period. But this is not considered a health benefit. Childhood obesity is associated with higher later life risks, including diabetes and heart disease. And it was something that I remember, it was so prevalent on my mom's side. You know, everybody was so interested in height. And I got a cousin who's a month older than me. So, you know, they would just compare height, which I think is cruel because a child can do nothing about their height. But this is an example of, that doesn't mean you're healthy. And I will say that sometimes it's like, you know, put a little fat on that kid or put a little, your pediatrician will tell you how your kid's doing.
1: Right. Yep.
0: So it's like, he's taller than his peers. That doesn't mean he's healthy. She's shorter than her peers. That doesn't mean she's unhealthy.
1: I think it's all about the growth chart. It's about, you know, the several different, they have different types of growth charts. So you can't just go off height, you know.
0: Absolutely. So just, you know, obesity is creating kids temporarily being taller.
1: I would have never
0: messed with the hormones.
1: Thought with that.
0: Yeah.

Hope you have a great weekend. Check out the Bobby Bones Show podcast. We had David Nail in studio. We talked to Mumford & Sons, Chase Beckham. A show member was involved in a high-speed chase. All that on the Bobby Bones Show podcast. 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

0: Reading Chelsea along with you. All right, Chels, what was it like seeing your niece, my niece, at her first concert? She's an Ella Langley super fan. The haircut, the bangs in the front.
1: Outfit.
0: The outfit is right out of Central Casting. Cowboy boots, the whole deal.
1: Yeah, I mean, it was so fun to experience her first concert. I'm so glad we had a little girls' night out with my mom, my sister, and obviously our niece. And, you know, Grant's getting into the music, too. He really prefers, AC/DC.
0: Classic rock. Def Leppard, yeah.
1: And, you know, Grant's like, when can I go to my first concert? So I don't. My first concert, full disclosure, was Hannah Montana. Could have been, actually, rewind that, Donny Osmond. My mom is a Donny Osmond super fan. So, yeah, it was really fun. But I think Reed, just turning 32, you know, this weekend, I'm not dressing up for a concert. I'm wearing jeans. I'm wearing my mom's shoes. You're standing. You're walking. I'm not about the outfits anymore. That's kind of sad.
0: No shame.
1: I looked cute-ish, but you got to have comfort. You really do.
0: I've told you, you don't have to wear cowboy boots anymore.
1: No, and the problem with those is there's nothing there for your foot.
0: Right.
1: So it's just, but I do have authentic, real cowboy boots that I got at a thrift store.
0: The trouble is once you leave the vehicle, you're stuck. Those are your shoes.
1: Yeah, and the pointy toes on the end, that stuff hurts.
0: Good, bad, or ugly, those are your shoes until you get back to the vehicle. So it's a big commitment.
1: Yeah.
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0: Country music news, Chels. Every time we talk about Post Malone.
1: Oh, yes. I have this written down. He's engaged.
0: He's a country artist. So he's reportedly engaged to his girlfriend, Christy Lee. They first went public with their relationship last year. And getting hitched here, Chels, which is pretty cool. Now, Post was previously engaged to the mother of his daughter. They split in early 2025. Okay. So I'm not here to judge. It's a quick turnaround. Split with your fiance last year and another fiance this year, but...
1: Whatever makes people
0: everyone's
1: happy.
0: Everyone's happy and good.
1: Yep.
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4: Thunderstorm.

0: look likely today. Highs in the low 80s, with a west wind near 10 miles per hour. Tonight turns mostly clear, lows near 61, winds northwest near 10. Tomorrow brings clear skies again, similar highs in the low 80s, northwest winds at 15. Pleasantly mild tomorrow night, a low in the mid 50s, winds north at 15. Sunday looks mostly sunny, highs in the mid 70s, lows again in the mid 50s.
1: Why would you need any other preset? We play the most country every day. Kicks

0: Hey, it's Chelsea. He's Reed. Reed, let's talk about this fifth grade teacher. He's from Michigan. And here we go with school getting started. He eats lunch with his students every day, nearly every day. He uses that time to build relationships, spot kids in the cafeteria being excluded, understand, you know, the classroom dynamics better. You know, that is a very important time, fifth grade, and kind of that middle school-ish years, just keeping an eye and really finding a way to connect with your students in a different way. So I think this is so cool. I commend him for this. I did not do this as a teacher. I don't know if I even did it once, Reed. That was my literal 20 minutes. I got to use the bathroom and make copies. And that's, you know, maybe makes me maybe a little bit of an excuse. But
1: well, you needed a little break. Fifth grade?
0: But with that grade, yeah, fifth grade, you don't have the kids all day. I had my kids all day. So like
1: I connected with them
0: and I knew them so well. And I knew the classroom dynamics. I saw them at recess. I kind of saw that in a different way, but I see how for middle school, that'd be so helpful because sometimes you only have those kids.
1: Is fifth grade middle school now?
0: An hour. Yes.
1: I had three different teachers in fifth grade.
0: I had two.
1: Yeah, I had two kind
0: but
1: of...
0: But I was still in the elementary school.
1: Yeah, and then I had a teacher specifically for math.
0: But a lot of districts are doing the elementary up till fourth grade. Intermediate is 5-6. Middle school is 7-8. High school is 9 and above.
1: Okay.
0: So it depends on where you are. Reed probably has no idea how our kids' school district works, which is hilarious.
1: I know Grant has kindergarten coming up.
0: Until what age is he in that building?
1: It's through sixth grade? Fifth grade?
0: Hit the button.

0: Reed and Chelsea, along with you. Okay, Chelsea, we talked a little bit about this new skin cancer vaccine and how it looks really promising.
1: Yes.
0: And this is not a preventative vaccine for people who have never had cancer. It's intended to reduce reoccurrence or the cancer metastasizing after a melanoma tumor has been removed.
1: Got it.
0: But it's really continues to be something that over the last couple of days, people have been extremely excited about. And it seems like it continues to be very, very hopeful.
1: Thank you for clarifying for you. So it's after.
0: It's after the fact.
1: Okay.
0: It's meant to slow down or have it be a longer time before the cancer would reoccur. Now,
1: if at all, right? Could it prevent it from reoccurring?
0: I think the hope is that it could do that. But we'll see. The thing is, they're hoping that ultimately this could help with other cancers too. And some of those cancers that are much harder to fight. And some of these cancer, you know, expected 5-year, you know, still living rates are, you know, so brutal, like pancreatic cancer and that. So we'll see. But yeah, it's been fun to hear other scientists then who have waited on this. And so far what I've heard is people are like, yeah. And from a family of where I come from, where like we experience cancer in the worst way, you know, hope is such an important thing. And so all these charities that raise money, all these benefits, all these golf outings.
1: Yep.
0: You know, you're doing more than you realize just in people feeling that support. And unfortunately, all of us have been touched by cancer in some way.

0: Hey, it's Reed and Chelsea with you. Happy Friday, Chelsea. Happy Friday to all of us.
1: Yeah.
0: It's the final, it's not the final summer weekend.
1: Right. There's two more.
0: And we include Labor Day in that.
1: Oh, okay.
0: So we got
1: so
0: this weekend,
1: three.
0: Next weekend.
1: Do you include Labor Day?
0: Yeah, Labor Day is summer weekend. That's okay. It's the unofficial end of summer.
1: All right.
0: So even though it's, you know, getting down to the end of August here, Chelsea's got a birthday this weekend.
1: Reed, big expectations.
0: Well, we've got our plans for Sunday with the kids. They don't even know about it yet.
1: It's a surprise.
0: As I said earlier this week, we've been holding it back for, kind of a break glass in case of emergency situation. And it's been a pretty easy week with the kids overall. You know,
1: nothing out of the ordinary. Good. But yes, we haven't had to use it.
0: So we'll maybe tell them tonight and then they can look forward to it all weekend. So hope your weekend is going to be good.
1: The weather's going to be beautiful.
0: Yeah, it's
1: not going to be too hot. So it makes like those things that you want to do possible.
0: Right.
1: You know what I'm saying?
0: I think we've had a nice stretch after that hot, dry weather that we dealt with and the smoky weather. That has not been back, cross your fingers. So I think overall it's been a pretty good August.

0: having a record here.
1: Hey, it's Chelsea. He's Reed. Reed, this news yesterday shocked me about Prince Harry and Meghan Markle moving back to the UK, supposedly by the end of this month, which it's like the 21st today. Did you think at all about this, Reed? Did you follow this at all yesterday?
2: Not even a little
1: bit. It was everywhere.
2: Nope.
1: Is this the first you're hearing about this?
2: I didn't know about it at all.
1: Okay. So, you know, Harry has come out and said that he would never go back to London, never move back there, and they're moving back there. So obviously there's a lot of, you know, I don't really know, confusion. And there, it seems as though they're going to live in a private home, you know, outside of London. I don't think they're going to be involved in the royal family duties
2: stuff. But they just went over there and kind of had a little get together with like his grandpa, right?
1: Yes. But the king didn't find out that they were moving home until this past Sunday. So it couldn't have been discussed on that trip.
2: Maybe they said they were thinking about it. I don't know. Americans are so interested in this. Why?
1: Right.
2: We're not British. We literally fought a war to not be British.
1: Well, I think they're interested because Meghan is from the U.S.
2: People have been interested in, you know, the Princess Diana stuff was, you know, tragically sad. I mean, it was tragic and it
1: was,
2: but no, it just tells you what I'm consuming.
1: I just can't imagine you're living in California. You know, there are paparazzi there, but like, then you're going to go to London where I think it's much more intense. Like, there's different rules.
2: You think they try to avoid attention? What with their documentaries and interviews and all that?
1: I don't know, Reed. I'm shocked.
2: I'm not. This sounds so bad. I don't care enough to be shocked.
1: I
2: just hope they're happy. I wish them well. I wish everybody well. That's a family dynamic.
1: I do too,
2: that's
1: Reed,
2: a bit interesting.
1: I feel like,
2: and I wish them
1: well.
2: You
1: know, their kids are going to go to school in London now and all of this. And it's like,
2: no, it's,
1: I mean, California to London. I'm pretty sure that's like
2: two different worlds for sure.
1: Yeah. Okay.
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0: Terry Erickson and me will once again broadcast the Aquinas Blue Golds football games on Alt 107.1, both home and away this entire season. 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The Blue Golds open tonight at home as they take on the Prairie du Chien Blackhawks. 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

0: She's Chelsea. I'm Reed. All right, Chelsea. So Ella Langley last night for a concert. Pretty incredible that you got to see her. Our niece's first concert.
1: She hung in there.
0: You had your earplugs?
1: I didn't. I always, every concert.
0: Couldn't have been as loud as AC/DC, but it was indoor versus the outdoor at Camp Randall.
1: I think regardless, I just, I don't want that, you know?
0: I'm glad you always wear hearing protection.
1: We literally have to wear headphones.
0: Yeah.
1: I listen to things for a living.
0: Take care of our ears. Hope, especially if you got little kids, you consider the hearing protection.
1: Yes.
0: I see people at concerts and they're walking out and they're like, that wasn't even that loud. I don't even feel different. I'm like, well, you're yelling, sir. Yeah. But I'm glad you could go. We'll talk a little bit about it, but to get the chance to see her with this Choosing Texas song and all these multiple top five hits.
1: Right.
0: Very cool. I want to ask you, though, first, indoor-outdoor concert, do you like one more than the other? Both have their pluses and minuses.
1: I mean, seeing AC/DC at Camp Randall, that was really special.
0: Maybe more venue-specific. You know, a Summerfest in Alpine Valley, State Fair.
1: I see what you're saying.
0: But you knew the concert was going to happen.
1: I honestly prefer outside.
0: But it's like a Brewer game. You know, outdoor, indoor, you know what's going to happen.
1: Right.
0: And that is one of the nice things about you guys were at the Rush Center in Green Bay. Like, you know you're going, you're going to see a concert.
1: Right.
0: Which is very nice.
1: Yeah.
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3: A man convicted of murder in Monroe County in 1999 is appearing today before a state board to get his sentence reduced or shortened. Then 16-year-old and now 43-year-old Daniel Cerny was convicted of two counts of first-degree murder and sentenced to two life terms. The board will report to the governor, who will make the final decision. The convictions will stay either way, but Cerny's sentence could be reduced or shortened. No one was injured in a La Crosse business fire between the Copeland Avenue Viaduct and Monitor Street yesterday evening. No one was in the building at the time. Crews had to break into the building. Bystanders called 911 after seeing smoke coming from the building. The building sustained major damage. A cause is still being investigated. No one was injured in a La Crosse Southside shooting yesterday evening. Police responded to a report of gunfire in the 600 block of South 5th Street at about 5:40. 5th Street was closed for a time to let police investigate. If you have any information, call La Crosse Police or La Crosse Area Crime Stoppers. A plan to cut City of La Crosse library staff will be considered by the Library Board Tuesday. Also, the intersection of 16th and Farnham Streets on La Crosse's south side will be closed starting Monday through the end of October to repave the intersection and relocate existing utilities. The City of Thomas Inspection Department is warning residents of a door-to-door salesman looking to install or repair roofs, siding, and windows utilizing high-pressure sales tactics. Zoning Administrator Charlie Handy says if they come to your home, check out the company they claim to represent and ask if they are a certified contractor.
4: We're a little concerned that they're claiming to be home inspectors representing the City of Tahoma. I think their goal is to try to scare the residents a little bit that something wasn't put in correctly by another contractor and getting them to sign to redo that work. Be educated on the projects that you've already done. Are they good? Did they get permits? So if you know that, you can answer that really quickly and easily.
3: Andy says they're not doing anything illegal, but just warning of people engaging in possibly bad business practices. And now you're up to date. Craig Otto, Magnum Media News.
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6: Thunderstorms look likely today. Highs in the low 80s, with a west wind near 10 miles per hour. Tonight turns mostly clear. Lows near 61. Winds northwest near 10. Tomorrow

brings clear skies again, similar highs in the low 80s, northwest winds at 15, pleasantly mild tomorrow night, a low in the mid 50s, winds north at 15, Sunday looks mostly sunny, highs in the mid 70s, lows again in the mid 50s.

0: Hey, it's Reed and Chelsea with you. Chels turning 32 on Saturday or Sunday. Which one is it? Sunday. 23rd is on Sunday.
1: Really, Reed?
0: How's it feel to be coming up on 32? Anything special?
1: No.
0: Get to this age, it's just kind of the end of the decade breaks that are, or the end of the decade birthdays that you kind of break out and say those are a little bit special. But you don't want to hit 40.
1: Yeah.
0: And you don't want to hit 50. Like you do, you want to grow, you know, you want to get the chance to be old, but you just at the same time too. So, but it's not just another birthday when you got little kids because they're excited. Grant wants his chocolate cake that we always get for everybody's birthday. It's a little chocolate cake. And he knows the plan well at this point, being five. He said, Mom, we're getting that chocolate cake I always like.
1: Yes.
0: Chelsea likes it too. And the last time you got it, it was the better version of it than I've ever had. I don't know if they made a change of their recipe. It's just a store-bought cake.
1: Which I have not. Are we going to the store this weekend? I don't know. Do I have to get my own birthday cake or does that fall on you?
0: I will get it, but I may not get that one.
1: No.
0: And that's not stopped you before. Bless you. Sometimes I've requested for my birthday a different type of cake. You guys get the same chocolate one.
1: It has to be death by chocolate. Like chocolate, like so chocolatey or like my mouth can't take it. That's what I crave.
0: And don't you like a cup of white milk with it? I had some chocolate ice cream the other night and then I was craving white milk. You're like, you're weird. I'm like, really? That's like the best.

0: Reading Chelsea with you. Chelsea, there's an aspect with college athletes getting paid that's had a nonprofit impact, and not in a good way.
1: Okay.
0: So there was an article I was reading, and it talked about how NIL has delivered huge income for college athletes, but it had this promised charitable upside that has really been limited. So since the 2021 NCAA versus, I think it's Elston decision, athlete compensation has grown to nearly $2 billion annually. $2 billion.
1: Whoa.
0: But the nonprofit gains have been relatively small. After the ruling, alumni and businesses formed NIL collectives to fund these athlete deals, often initially using nonprofit structures so donors could claim tax deductions. Now, the IRS ended that approach in 2023, but some real community benefits have occurred. But for the most part, the nonprofit element to this that they thought would be a big part of it has just really not played out. It has. And for a lot of us who who follow this closely, we're like, because all it's really done is just, it's helped people pay athletes to boost their roster. And we're all kind of like, no duh. You know, but people will claim that charitable aspect part to try and get something through. And it's just been extremely limited. So I've got a couple of cousins we just saw in Minneapolis who played D1 college basketball.
1: But not during.
0: They missed out on the window.
1: Yep.
0: Yeah. Now, I don't know if they were in position to, they would have claimed big NIL dollars.
1: Right.
0: But one played at Nebraska, but they just were like, they got to get this figured out.
1: Oh,
0: so post-college athletes are like, this is nuts.
1: Mm-hmm.
0: And we'll see if they get it figured out anytime soon.

0: Country music news. Reed and Chelsea along with you. I was looking at that set list last night for Ella Langley.
1: Yeah.
0: By the way, kudos to Chels. Went, had fun.
1: Here I am, everybody.
0: Good this morning.
1: It's okay. We are going to just chill tomorrow. So there's...
0: It's the thing about a Thursday concert I was thinking about is you get Friday, you got to get through it.
1: Yeah.
0: But a summer Friday, not me, but a lot of other people, they're doing half days.
1: Oh, yeah.
0: Sometimes Chelsea's like, you know, most people are just doing half days during the summer on a Friday. I'm like, I'm going to finish this thing off here.
1: Yep.
0: But a great set list. If you're going to see Ella Langley at some point somewhere else, I don't want to mess up anything, but like four encore songs you guys saw.
1: Yeah.
0: Choosing Texas was not an encore song, which I don't know if that surprised you a little bit. You like that?
1: I do. Please don't hold all the... You know what I'm saying?
0: I've been to concerts. Classic rock artists that have like two or three big songs. That's what they'll do.
1: And they hold them
0: the
1: to
0: whole
1: the end.
0: Show. You've never, you
1: I know.
0: Even the people that love them, that's like, where was this? What record was this?
1: Mm-hmm.
0: And then at the end, hit, hit, hit. And you're like, couldn't you have just sprinkled? But yeah, 23 songs last night, Chelsea. That's a heck of a set list.
1: It really was something, Reed. It was, she sounds exactly what she sounds like on the radio.
0: Yeah. Yeah. She's a, she got her own style. You know, you'll see these pictures and these interviews of her, and she's just not like...
1: No. She's not trying to be anything.
0: She's not like super... She's not even overly bubbly. She's just her. And I think that authenticity, people really are liking it.
1: Oh, yeah.
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0: tonight, and we're ready to go. This is Rick Wilson. Terry Erickson and me will once again broadcast the Aquinas Blue Golds football games on Alt 107.1, both home and away, this entire season. That's right, from first game to gold ball. The Blue Golds open tonight at home as they take on the Prairie du Chien Blackhawks. 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

0: 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Reed, Chelsea with you.
1: Reed, we have a text liner. We were talking about the other day, the name of the show, Chelsea and Reed Show, Reed and Chelsea Show. Somebody said, how about naming the show The Chelsea Show? Reed does way too much talking. They want more Chelsea.
0: Here's what you guys don't realize. Sometimes during the show, I say, give me a little more. But like today, Chelsea was at a wedding last night. She's a little tired this
1: You know
0: morning.
1: What? I am keeping up today.
0: You're doing well.
1: So please.
0: And you don't look any more tired than usual. So, you know, it's compliments to you.
1: Like, please. Don't talk about how tired.
0: Guys, never tell a woman she looks tired. I don't care if she looks like she's put through a knot hole. Just better not to say anything.
1: Yeah, yeah. Just allow her to sleep in. Don't say anything.
0: You don't even look that tired today.
1: Mm.
0: That's still not great. So Chelsea looks as glowing as ever.
1: Oh, wow.
0: Yeah, these studio lights, too. They work for you,
1: Chelsea. Do they help me?
0: Yeah. 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
2: A man convicted of murder in Monroe County in 1999 is appearing today before a state board to get his sentence reduced or shortened. Then 16-year-old and now 43-year-old Daniel Cerny was convicted of two counts of first-degree murder and sentenced

0: to 2 life terms. The board will report to the governor, who will make the final decision. The convictions will stay either way, but Cerny's sentence could be reduced or shortened. No one was injured in a La Crosse business fire between the Copeland Avenue Viaduct and Monitor Street yesterday evening. No one was in the building at the time. Crews had to break into the building. Bystanders called 911 after seeing smoke coming from the building. The building sustained major damage. A cause is still being investigated. No one was injured in a La Crosse Southside shooting yesterday evening. Police responded to a report of gunfire in the 600 block of South 5th Street at about 5:40. 5th Street was closed for a time to let police investigate. If you have any information, call La Crosse Police or La Crosse Area Crime Stoppers. A plan to cut City of La Crosse library staff will be considered by the Library Board Tuesday. Also, the intersection of 16th and Farnham Streets on La Crosse's south side will be closed starting Monday through the end of October to repave the intersection and relocate existing utilities. The City of Thomas Inspection Department is warning residents of a door-to-door salesman looking to install or repair roofs, siding, and windows utilizing high-pressure sales tactics. Zoning Administrator Charlie Handy says if they come to your home, check out the company they claim to represent and ask if they are a certified contractor.
1: We're a little concerned that they're claiming to be
2: home inspectors representing the City of Tahoma. I think their goal is to try to scare the residents a little bit that something wasn't put in correctly by another contractor and getting them to sign to redo that work. Be educated on the projects that you've already done. Are they good? Did they get permits? So if you know that, you can answer that really quickly and easily.
0: Andy says they're not doing anything illegal, but just warning of people engaging in possibly bad business practices. And now you're up to date. Craig Otto, Magnum Media News.
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4: Thunderstorms look likely today. Highs in the low 80s, with a west wind near 10 miles per hour. Tonight turns mostly clear. Lows near 61. Winds northwest near 10. Tomorrow brings clear skies again. Similar highs in the low 80s. Northwest winds at 15. Pleasantly mild tomorrow night. A low in the mid-50s. Winds north at 15. Sunday looks mostly sunny. Highs in the mid-70s. Lows again in the mid-50s.

0: Hey, it's Reed and Chelsea with you. My dad sent this to us, Chelsea, and it was a picture of a tablecloth. And in the fine print below, it said table not included because there was a picture on the, like, of what the tablecloth would look like on the packaging.
1: Was that included in this or what?
0: I think so.
1: Oh, and table not included.
0: So it's just a package of tablecloth, but they want to show you what it would look like on a table. So they put a picture of it on a table, but they say table not included.
1: Well, yep.
0: But that's because some lawyer said, you know.
1: Yeah. And I feel like sometimes shopping online.
0: That's more helpful.
1: I can't think of a certain circumstance.
0: But I'm assuming a $13 tablecloth doesn't come with the wooden table. But this is where they have to put in, you know, like.

0: like, don't take your hair straightener in the shower. You know, coffee, hot.
1: I'm like thinking of something that I ordered to read online, but the most essential piece was missing. What was that? Okay, I'll think about it.
0: Think about it.
1: It was like, I know what it was. It was that outside. Okay, so I caved and bought one of those like jumping house things for outside for the kids. And it says blower included. But some of them like don't even say blower not included.
0: Right.
1: So then you would get that thing and be like, where's the button?
0: It's no good without that.
1: You literally have to read it. So, I mean, in this circumstance, it's a little far-fetched.
0: But I smile because somebody got paid as an attorney to go, you know, you probably should put that on there.
1: Yeah.

Hey, it's Chelsea. He's Reed. Reed, this is a very cool story. So there's two twins, Jane and Bill, and they both turned 100 together. I mean, think about that for a moment. The twins.

0: both turned 100 together. So they were born in Hawaii in obviously 1926. And their older brother lived to almost 103.
1: Man.
0: Both of their parents made it to their mid-90s. Jane now lives in California. And Bill lives also nearby. Isn't that something, Reed? So I have, my best friend is a twin, Abby. And to think about, absolutely they can do it. Abby and Emma get to 100.
1: They say if you hit 100, you hit the genetic lottery.
0: Right. But to have two of the same, well, same genes.
1: It's so similar.
0: Right.
1: You know, if they are identical, that, yeah, I mean, it's, and so, and what amazes me is, you know, how old your dad lived or how old your mom lived. That's very likely.
0: Right.
1: And I just know people that, I mean, they passed away 2 or 3 year window within their parents. Mm. And then if you go look back at their parents and their parents. So as we've talked about, a lot of this is genetics. Not to say you shouldn't eat healthy and work out and all that stuff, but like that one beer is not going to, it's just these health fanatics on Instagram. It's yeah.
0: Jane's doctor, heart doctor, said that she looks like she has a 60-year-old heart.
1: Yeah, isn't that amazing? Yeah, it's crazy.

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0: Carrie Underwood, who performed the opening for Sunday Night Football at NBC for the 14th season in a row. This is the Most Country Kicks 106.3. I'm Kelly Wilde. 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

0: I have Josh Ross and Morgan Wallen with Post Malone on the way. This is the Most Country Every Day, Kix 106.3. 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Well, you are in luck. The Onalaska Omni Center is hosting a fall kickoff indoor garage sale tomorrow from 8 till 2 in one convenient indoor location with more than 60 vendors. Sellers are members of the community that are looking for new homes for their gently used items. Admission is free, but they are accepting donations of non-perishable food items.
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8: Thunderstorms look likely today. Highs in the low 80s, with a west wind near 10 miles per hour. Tonight turns mostly clear. Lows near 61. Winds northwest near 10. Tomorrow brings clear skies again. Similar highs in the low 80s. Northwest winds at 15. Pleasantly mild tomorrow night. A low in the mid 50s. Winds north at 15. Sunday looks mostly sunny. Highs in the mid 70s. Lows again in the mid 50s.

0: My name is Kelly Wilde. This is the Most Country Kix 106.3, and psychologists identified four behaviors that can signal a relationship is struggling. They're called the Four Horsemen because when you see them, they should be warning signs of what's to come. The Four Horsemen red flags? Criticism. It's when someone attacks their partner's character instead of addressing a specific issue. Contempt. This shows up as eye-rolling, sarcasm, mocking, or talking down to a partner. It's the most dangerous of the four. Defensiveness. It's when a person always makes excuses or shifts the blame instead of hearing their partner's concerns. And stonewalling. It's an emotional withdrawal. Some people shut down and refuse to talk to their partner. Experts say that spotting these behaviors doesn't mean a relationship is doomed, but hopefully you can learn from it and have healthier conversations moving forward. Conversations, I think, are the key. You need to be upfront, you need to be honest, you need to communicate right from the get-go. Back when I was in college, I dated a girl for about a month. And one night at bar time, we were having breakfast at that country kitchen that used to be downtown. I said, we've been seeing each other for about a month now. Do you want to take this to the next level and be boyfriend, girlfriend? And she said,
1: I am positive that you are the most unattractive man I have ever met in my entire life. You are physically repulsive. You're morally reprehensible, vulgar, insensitive, selfish, stupid. You have no taste, a lousy sense of humor, and you smell.
0: So I guess you're not ready for a commitment?

0: Tonight sure looks good on you. Jason Aldean with the most country kicks 106.3. I'm Kelly Wilde, heading into the weekend with Corey Kent, Shaboozy, and Randy Houser. Hey, this is Kelly Wilde. We're gearing up for Friday night high school football, and you know what that means. 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

0: The Most Country, Kicks 106.3 with Ella and Morgan's duet coming up. 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
3: Thunder and lightning look likely this afternoon. Highs near 80. With southeast winds around 10. That wet weather clears out tonight, leaving mostly clear skies and lows in the low 60s. Tomorrow brings abundant sunshine, highs in the upper 70s, and winds turning northwest at 10. Tomorrow night stays clear, lows in the upper 50s. Sunday looks bright again, highs in the mid 70s. Looking ahead to Monday, a few passing clouds, high near 77.
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Hope you have a great weekend. 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We talked to Mumford & Sons, Chase Beckham. A show member was involved in a high-speed chase. 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

Luke Combs is the voice of a country star in the Disney Channel series Big City Greens. He says, quote, "This will be way cooler in my son's eyes than anything else I've done." This is the Most Country Every Day, Kix 106.3.

It's the most country, Kix 106.3, and if you didn't know, Meta is being sued for $1.4 trillion by 29 U.S. states. States are alleging that the way Facebook and Instagram are operated are hazardous to kids' health. But this massive lawsuit isn't just about money. If the company loses, things could look a lot different on social media. Some of the things that might change: death of the infinite scroll and autoplay. These features are intended to take you down rabbit holes and maximize screen time. The end of the like button. One of the main ways teens get hooked on social media is their addiction to the like count. No more algorithmic manipulation. This can mean a return to the old chronological way to view your feed. Curbing frequent notifications. They'll seek to cut down on any excessive push notifications designed to get people hooked again. And the death of the Finsta, which is essentially a burner account that kids set up that their parents don't know about. The states are pushing for stricter parental verification and limits on multiple account creation. You know, it's not only teenagers, but it seems like people of all ages would benefit from these changes, wouldn't they? I know it would change my wife's way of viewing social media. Woman's obsessed. When she's not at work, she's constantly on her phone looking at videos. The other night I said, you know, you're constantly on your phone looking at videos, or I don't even know what you're doing, but you and I don't talk as much as we used to. Maybe we need to open up a little bit more and expand those boundaries of communication that we used to have. She put her phone down, looked at me and said, okay, what do you want to talk about? I said, I don't know. What do you want to talk about? She said, you started this. What do you want to talk about? I said, heck with it. Show me the video of that baby capybara that's singing while it's riding on its mom's back through the water. Capybara. Capybara.

0: Dustin Lynch knows where it's at. It's right here with the Most Country Kicks 106.3. I have Brad Paisley, Morgan Wallen, and Warren Zeiders lined up.
1: To everyone who could use a little something sweet today, let our team member Sandy tell you about one of our favorite ways to treat yourself.
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0: Some good news from Shaboozy and Zach Brown's whatever it is on the way. This is the Most Country Kicks 106.3. 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
1: Thunder and lightning look likely this afternoon. Highs near 80. With southeast winds around 10. That wet weather clears out tonight, leaving mostly clear skies and lows in the low 60s. Tomorrow brings abundant sunshine, highs in the upper 70s, and winds turning northwest at 10. Tomorrow night stays clear, lows in the upper 50s. Sunday looks bright again, highs in the mid 70s. Looking ahead to Monday, a few passing clouds, high near 77.

Ella Langley says her dream collaborators are Stevie Nicks, Chris Stapleton, and Harry Styles. Also, fun fact, she uses eyelash glue to keep her bangs in place while on stage. This is the Most Country, Kix 106.3.

0: I'm Kelly Wilde. 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Luke Bryan and Jason Aldean visited the White House briefing room yesterday while in Washington, D.C. Looked like a private gathering, and they each took turns posing at the podium. I got both Luke and Jason Aldean on the way.
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0: Dustin Lynch, who's gearing up to release his upcoming project, Setlist Staples. It's a special collection featuring 10 of his number one hits. It's set to drop next Friday, the 28th. This is The Most Country, Kix 106.3, Morgan Wallen, Ella Langley, Tim McGraw next.
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I am personally inviting you to listen to me and Amy and Eddie and Lunchbox every morning right here on The Bobby Bones Show. 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

0: The Most Country Kicks 106.3. My name is Kelly, and Kip Moore is encouraging young artists to find their own voice and stop trying to copy Morgan Wallen and Zach Bryan. Kip says by the time you catch that train, you're just going to get the pebbles from it. I got Kip coming up, plus Josh Ross and Cole Wetzel with Jesse Murph.
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0: Hey, this is Kelly Wilde. 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
4: Tonight, skies

stay mostly clear with lows near 63. Tomorrow brings sunshine, temperatures around 80, and northwest winds at 10 miles per hour. Skies clear out again tomorrow night with lows in the upper 50s. Sunday looks bright with a few clouds mixed in and highs near 76. Monday, expect some sun to break through with temperatures climbing into the upper 70s. Then Tuesday rounds things out with a few passing clouds and highs in the low 80s.

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It's better to buy smaller quantities of beans because freshness matters. Using water straight from the tap. Brewing with filtered water instead of tap water will make your coffee taste better. Washing your coffee maker too often. Your coffee pot doesn't need an intense scrub every time you use it. Even small amounts of residue from soap can leave a bad taste behind. A good rinse with hot water is usually enough. Always taking your coffee to go. A lot of us treat coffee only as fuel for the day, but in other cultures, drinking coffee is an opportunity to slow down and connect with people. Even taking an extra 10 minutes to drink your cup with a family member, a friend, or coworker can shift the energy of a crazy morning. Drinking coffee, an opportunity to slow down and connect with people. Not if you're drinking almost two pots between 3:30 and 10 in the morning. By the time anyone else in my household is up for me to connect with, I'm so caffeinated I'm jumping around like a gibbon monkey locked in the back of a station.

Alexandra Kay just celebrated the milestone anniversary of her physical coffee shop business she opened up in her hometown of Waterloo, Illinois. This is the Most Country, Kix 106.3.

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We had David Nail in studio. We talked to Mumford & Sons, Chase Beckham. A show member was involved in a high-speed chase. 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
2: Hi, I'm State Representative Steve Doyle. We have your money, and some politicians in Madison don't want to give it back. Right now, Wisconsin has a $2.5 billion surplus. That means we took more money from you than we needed. This is at the same time as folks are straining to make ends meet, and some people are even skipping meals, medical care, and child care. Democrats and Republicans each have their own ideas as to what should happen with your money. However, in these polarized times, disagreement means gridlock, and gridlock means we're sitting on your money. That's why I'm asking our Democratic governor and our Republican legislative leaders to bring us back into special session to return your money now. Look, I voted for tax breaks in our current budget and for the budget surplus proposal put forth earlier this year, and I stand ready to vote for any reasonable proposal to provide needed relief again today, now. And that's why this message was paid for by the Friends of Steve Doyle.
3: Tonight, skies stay mostly clear with lows near 63. Tomorrow brings sunshine, temperatures around 80, and northwest winds at 10 miles per hour. Skies clear out again tomorrow night with lows in the upper 50s. Sunday looks bright with a few clouds mixed in and highs near 76. Monday, expect some sun to break through with temperatures climbing into the upper 70s. Then Tuesday rounds things out with a few passing clouds and highs in the low 80s.